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1: Who's the musician?
2: Fato.

0: where they donate, where don't expire, where do over 59 million naira for inside of River State. You know the sad part of this thing? If they no see and to scatter them, we go buy and drink. We go buy and drink. And we go enter trouble. If they see people go, they buy up at that. Hey, kidney this one. Hey, kidney that one. And the rest of it. Sorry, make I take on that time. I go somewhere on Sunday. I want to drink juice. I know call the name of the juice. But I want to drink juice like this. As I pass, everyone give me cup. Transparent. As I pour, I just they see things inside the dance. I say, what thing they happen here? I go and look at ants. Different ants. I say, what thing? I call the management, return them. Then bring another one. I turn again. This one are black particles. I say, come on. Make on I go check. You see this drink one I get. Make I go check all where they for inside of our fridge. Because you get some people where they careless about this thing. They go just carry them now. Warm. They go drink them like that. Without checking. Now see, something where they worth 59 million naira. Expired. And now donate, then donate them. Chai.
1: Willis! Now you talk amo, come me talk amo. Now you talk amo, come me talk amo.
0: Petrol, 1,470 naira per liter. Article, they question Tinubu government on top of fuel subsidy savings. The fuel subsidy, alpha. Petrol, they for 1,470 naira per liter. Some places, 1,500. Article, they question Tinubu government on fuel subsidy savings. No, me talk, I'm going to check Daily Post, The Punch, The Vanguard. You go see them for inside of that place. Me and the carrier, they can't they give you. All right, so still. Lecturers where they endorse politicians, no go fit be returning officers. Article 8, they tell INEC. Lecturers where they see publicly that they endorse politicians, you no go fit carry them. Then go, they do returning officer. Then go do pasha. Article 8, 9, they tell INEC. Benue APC don't dismiss expulsion. Say they don't pursue former commissioner. Say na lie, we no pursue him. Benue APC, they dismiss this report. This report to be fly yesterday. Just as they fly, say, then come out to the governor. Make it no be father again. He will.

0: Okay, so you got something about King's College, Unity School, where don't they fly up and that. Anyway, maybe when I understand that very well, I will talk about that. For now, just leave and face. 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McAfee, now they talk this one. McAfee, a former Kaduna State governorship candidate, Lawal McAfee, now they talk. 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Nigeria no fit afford to throw it. So make government know what thing that they do with Erufai. Say na person we get sabiness. 2027 article, Peter Obi want Tinubu job badly. Presidency 9 years. Ah, not Tinubu job. I just said president. Anybody go be president now? That one I work. That person job. 2027 article, Peter Obi want Tinubu job badly. Like they want them bad. They're desperate. Presidency 9 years. This one they come out. Again, suspected Boko Haram attack claim 4 lives for Adamawa. Again, suspected Boko Haram attack don't buy 4 people for inside of Adamawa. Police don't they issue national security threats warning. Police they issue national security threats warning. Mekonayao. Now wait till police they talk. Oh, We need to be security conscious. We need to be security conscious. Hey, now waiting police, don't they talk now? All right. Maybe I'll just leave and for inside of this place. They go one by one, each by each. But if you talk to me because of time, for 0818-475-0000, then 0818-476-0000. And on top of the WhatsApp, 0809-030-6414. 0809-030-6414.
1: Willis! Can you

0: Good morning to you.
1: Good morning to you too.
0: Welcome, Digovo.
1: Thank you very much. My name na Baridigi Adom, the radio governor. For Gokana and Apekura, Baridigi Adom, the radio governor. Rivers Assembly don't summon PAMO management over funding since 2017.
0: Yes.
1: Maybe they don't see one or two will resemble cockroach inside the cupboard, and I make them summon them.
0: But whether cockroach or not, if you feel say that type of thing, no suppose go. I think say you suppose summon them first before you say you don't summon them. Meanwhile, you know summon them.
1: Okay. Anyhow, we then do. Please summon them. You use rope tie goat or you use goat tie rope.
0: Now see tie.
1: Then NAFDAC don't cut our medicine. We then donate. We reach up to how many billion?
0: 59 million.
1: And some people don't already even consume this fake medicine before they even start around. It's quite unfortunate. Police issue national warning. They say they get information, say they want to plan attack.
0: Yes.
1: Well, they're not be to the issue national warning. We think that they do behind the scene to stop this plan attack. Maybe the thing. Maybe just issue national warning. Thank you very much.
0: All right. Thank you very much, brother man. Hello. Good morning.
2: Good morning.
0: Good morning to you, man. Like
2: a. My name is Dato, aka the new light in town.
0: Welcome.
2: Thank you. I go first say kudos to NAFDAC, where destroyed those expired donated drugs, worth over 59 million naira. Now good one for them. May they keep eye for grando. At least may they use that one to help us, the average ones them. Just as he been give your whole story away, go buy juice now. So say, no, shine your eye now. See, you pack those things too far.
0: I go off. Drink and warm.
2: My God, sir. Then, that of these returning officers, them. Where INEC, they use lecturers, where they loyal to a particular government. It's a very bad one. INEC, they're supposed to be independent on their own. They're not supposed to support anybody. They neutral and give the people what they want. That's the only way the country can move forward. I think now they query government of this first subsidy removal, the savings. And no, they cannot give account of it. And we are suffering. Thank you.
0: Thank you very much. Hello, good morning. Oh, you sure say we go fit?
3: Hello, Sister Kate.
0: Yes, no look time. You know,
3: Sharpally.
0: Okay.
3: Phone now is
0: 1,470.
3: Okay, look at what is happening. Look at what is happening. You don't know that every time fuel increases, automatically some things will increase.
0: Market.
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4: 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Good morning to you. Welcome back again to the newspaper headlines this morning on top of on our wake up show. My name na Kate Ogan. Back to my phone line 0818-475-0000 or 0818-476-0000 and the WhatsApp na 0809-030-6414. Hello, good morning.
5: Yes, Kate Ogan is well with you.
4: He's well with you too.
5: Yes, sir, you tell us about NAFDAC. They don't destroy fake drug way reach 59 million or 59 trillion. But one thing I want to ask, is it not an offense for somebody to distribute a fake drug? Then why are they considering only destroying but not arresting the people that are doing this very business?
4: Now, this particular one, I say, it don't expire.
5: That is what I'm saying now.
4: So then keep him till he expire.
5: Okay.
4: Yes.
5: Imagine me.
4: Yes.
5: And these people, the people that are in charge of this drug, are they not monitoring it? Knowing that if they are coming to the point where this thing will expire, that is very unfortunate. That means they don't know their job. They should step aside. They don't know their job, honestly. Try. Then these people telling us that Atiku and Obi want, you know, the job of the Mr. Tinubu. Even me can become a president. Even you can become a president of election, right? Then Article S saying that the lecturers endorsing Tinubu should not be appointed to do returning officer or to participate in 20 election, right?
4: Yes.
5: That man is very, very intelligent. He's intelligent more than this government. None of this government can think about what he thought, honestly. And the government should be aware that none of these lecturers or professors that support this government that should be appointed for anything in this election because they are the problem of Nigeria. Thank you so much.
4: Thank you too. Hello, good morning.
6: Hello, good morning, my sister.
4: Good morning to you. Welcome.
6: Come late time by Sunday.
4: Okay.
6: How are you doing, my sister?
4: Very fine.
6: Thank you. Make I look at written article they talk about those people who they support government, say make them work on them as INEC returning officers.
4: Yes.
6: You know, say for Nigeria, we need to ever certify for anything we would do. So far, you know, it would be the one we will acknowledge, saying now that one we they granted. What an article wants, they say, no, could tell article, make him provide a returning officer before him would they certify. If you like, even when they will turn away from those ones when they talk about that, they appoint another one, he will still complain. That is why I tell you, my sister, Atiku, sorry to say it, Atiku don't lose from now, we will never start election because he don't see in future. He said nothing, because he not there on ground. He not there on ground.
4: But now, when make they sincere and truthful. Mm-hmm. If now you day on the other side, you see a returning office that don't openly endorse somebody, you go there comfortable with that person.
6: Now,
4: a simple question. If you see, you go there comfortable. Okay. Nine be waiting the age they talk. Say, any lecturer will openly endorse any politician. Make them not use that person as a returning officer. Sometimes, maybe they leave this thing now. And more they can't think and wait. Think where. Sometimes, you get some headline. More not just talk about them. You see, I'm saying, Kate, they openly, they do this. And then carry Kate, go put for somewhere away. Because she they openly do this, you not trust her capacity. You know, go talk. But you know, when things they favor us, we know they see anything wrong with anything. This is not about, it not be about who sit on there. Now, may they not talk. They say, the guy say, politician, you know, say the president. But you say, you know, go fee answer until I mention one lecturer name. Come on. We they here, everybody get you they free to talk. No mean say sometimes you go talk some things when you self, even you say when you don't think and self, you go even verse for yourself. Good morning, Madam Kate. Atiku and Obi want to become president badly, just as Tinubu want another 4 years badly. God bless Niger. Uba Budike from Eleme. Okay. Tanosaki John Bull is saying, wow, so to be president for Niger na Tinubu job. Nothing Musa no go see for gate. I laugh in original Calabari language. Okay. Thank God you no cry. Good morning, Kate Ogan. This Nigerian one hand from Burikan Barrack. Suspected Boko Haram kill 4 for Adamawa State. This Boko Haram na big problem for Nigeria. Please, federal government should do something concerning this or possibly consult the foreigners to assist. With the, if we won't stop out, we'll go stop out. We don't even need foreigners, Zef, at all. Okay. Okay. Good morning, Kate. A gas truck has fallen at Iwofe Road Gas Junction this morning, but the fire service are there right now. AKC from Iwofe. Abemona, come out. I won't go room aluminium. Okay, thank God. Then they're there right now. But our people, I'll send a message now to our people so that they feel still reach the relevant authorities to make sure they do them sharp. Thank you very much for your information. Good morning, Pretty Kate. Now, for now, 1,470 naira. Which way, Ninja? EDSAs don't go. Next, now, end bad governance, I swear. Mark from Eche. Okay, thank you very much, Mark from Eche. Good morning to you, Kate. My name now Godstein from Ndashi Eche. Fuel price increased to 1,470 naira. This is too bad. An election is around the corner. So what are they going to campaign for us this period? Nigerians should be wise because this second term in office will see be something else. People are really suffering. All right, thank you very much, Godstein. Make us see this one. Kate Ogan Wanyoma. For 1,450 naira and 1.5 per liter. I believe say this APC government and president don't feel Nigerians. So no, you guys some Nigerians will not feel failed now because you don't fail to fix the refinery where you promised Nigerians, but we still they borrow money. APC don't carry Nigeria go back to hardship. General Round Face from roommate Kini. All right, one call for the road. Hello, good morning. Yes, Dinkpa.
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4: All right, welcome. Sharp.
2: Thank you. No, Anna. Our government and our fuel. You know, say people they suffer, and me and you, now we they suffer this thing because them, especially our politicians, they let them suffer about all that. And they do compare, especially sitting president with in charge now. If you want to compare, you supposed to bring many things that to me if I be passing with sit down. When I contest again, if I want to sit down, if I want to contest, Keto Dimpa, I go carry everything down so that people go there happy.
4: That may not be you now.
2: Let them do so that you go favor us and they will go guys will go there happy. So that they will come out with a peaceful mind.
4: Okay. You know, some of these things they easier said than done. You know? Especially when you know the leadership, would it say they very easy till we enter? Anyway, my name is Kate Ogan. I will come back after sports. Oh,
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0: Yes, another catch-up morning to carry you around the world of sports and tell you what today happened inside the world of sports this morning. Our top sport update for your Shukma Station 94.1 Wazubia FM inside Pitakwa. My name is Jaro Kujewe. So many things when they happen right now inside the world of sports. I'm going to start from basketball, where the chairman of the National Sports Commission, Shehu Diko, don't come out to got to tell people where they say that same thing when I do for the Nigerian Football Federation. When the Football Federation, no fear, just in Nigeria qualify for both men and women's World Cup. He said, maybe I do the same thing for basketball. Now, some people the call, but Shehu Diko don't come out say that kind of call. He not go work. This call, people start to make this kind of call after. Yes, the women's basketball team, big best, inside the recent FIBA Women's World Cup when they happened for Germany. Of course, US of A's win that one yesterday. If you remember, the D-Tigers lost all their group matches and even the last match when they lose to one of the finalists for this year's Women's FIBA Basketball France. The Nigeria lose to them 111.56 points. Remember now. Although when France meets US, they know they see their mates, they know if you do anything. That disappointment don't make people that they see this engineer Musa Kida led board. Time don't reach for them to carry their kaya. May they leave basketball alone. But Shehu Diko call the resist that argument right now. Because a leadership is supposed to follow due process and respect the rules of international sports governing body. Come on, say any brigade action when we take right now, it will affect with chances of taking part in any team basketball where consigned over the world. That now waiting Shehu Diko talk on top this matter. Okay, make we leave that particular one. Maybe we'll talk handball, and already Nigeria will start their under 18 men's handball championship with a very tough game where they will play Tuesday for inside Abidjan, Cote d'Ivoire. The Nigerian team, when Coach Abdul Hakim Yakubu they lead, Nigeria will get a positive result against Tunisia as they will face other tough opponents for that group, Algeria and Madagascar. Yes, Persiwen do well for this tournament, go qualify, go the 2027 International Handball Men's Youth World Championship. When will happen later? Teams where they take part for the championship now: Algeria, Burundi, Cameroon, Republic of Congo, Egypt, Cote d'Ivoire, Guinea, Libya, Madagascar, Morocco, Nigeria, Rwanda, Tunisia, and Zambia. Now that they take part. Make we talk football right now. Yesterday, that match day two game when happened between Niger Tornadoes, between Niger Tornadoes and Plateau United, where they don't play finish on Sunday. They complete the game 1-1. Now the game still end for inside Minas. At the time they stop the game, now 1-1 the scoreline beam. But yesterday they play, the game end 1-1. Don't forget, say tomorrow inside the Adoke Amasimaka Stadium for Port Harcourt here by 4. Yes, the big game will happen for the Sat inside the MPFL. Rivers United will host Warri Wolf. Big game when go happen there. I tell you, big game. Yes, so okay. From there, make we carry you go the camp of Rivers United. Remember, I say on Sunday, Rivers United carry their kayak come up for the continent of the CAF Champions League. Yes, but the assistant coach of Rivers United, Yemi Olorunwaju, ain't that they talk. It's one of the things where they affect Nigerian teams, whether for league or for continental. Now, the fact say we don't get quality strikers. Quality goal scorers, you know, they for the Nigerian League. He took this one after United crash out, come up for the CAF Champions League for Uyo. When he talk, he say now the lack of proven strikers, goal scorers, as we call them, he say now they contribute to the challenges when Nigerian club they face on top continent football. Yeram as it use Iyam Shopman to talk him.
1: It's not a problem of the single club. Like I said, it's a problem of the whole league. I give you instances. Now, if you pick all the best players in Nigeria and you gather them, I think it's going to be massive. When Enyimba was training, they pick all the best players in every club and everybody goes to Enyimba. He went to Enyimba. Now, all the teams in the league, they're almost equal. They pay almost same salary. And no team. Look at our team. We have a lot of players from Tuna. Almost all the players in the league. And those ones that do well this season, they have to run for the next month, but they go for 2,000-3,000. And you won't blame them. If they are my brother who has them, they have to make money because money is the name of it. So I think by the time the league get better and you pay more, we're going to attract a lot of players. Pay like $5,000, everything pay $5,000. You even get the best player from Senegal, from Burkina Faso, bring them to your league. How many foreigners in our league? No, there's no league. There's no league that's going to grow without foreigners. You know about the history of EPL. EPL was not great until Cantona and the Thierry Henry Fiera, all the foreigners came to EPL. So I think the more our league becomes more feeble in terms of finance, you know, we are going to compete. I don't want to talk more.
0: All right, yesterday inside of Abuja, yesterday NFF secretariat tension the deal. You know why tension the Olokpa, serious policemen, DSS, army, all of them. And they carry come NFF office yesterday. They can't lock the gates. People, when they enter, they use and they rub their body, they shake them. Tension just day everywhere. Waiting happen now. They say FIFA and CAF delegations boss Nigeria. See what they saw for Nigerian football. Now, so the show face for the NFF secretariat. Now, so security men come full the place. So everywhere, fear come day. Heavy security day the place. But why this fear day aside? Inside the building, Shehu Diko and some other people will get interest of Nigerian football. They be there inside, though. They meet this FIFA delegation. Welcome. Where Shehu Diko call the talk? He said all stakeholders for Nigerian football, including members of the NFF joint body, when resigned recently. He said all of them agree, say, need deal for reforms to happen inside Nigerian football. Yes, Shehu Diko they talk.
2: So these are the problems that have been doubled every association I never allowed them to do. That's why on our reform structure, number one is quickly resolve this. That act was passed by the two chambers of the National Assembly. We shared with FIFA at that time, 2019. Panchima, everybody, this has been brilliant. If we're able to get this done, it will be a model where other countries can also adopt to be able to get especially in Africa, where we have to address this problem. Unfortunately, it was not accepted by the president, which is the general expect. And now we have a new president who's ready to get that done. So it's part of what we think has to be done before we move to the next level. Most of which I'll give you copies of this document to them, and even the draft act, I'll send it to Jensen to look at it, ready for the better to all the conversation we are doing. If you resolve this, 50% of the program that we got the next, you can always check the statute, you can always amend the policy, you can always add more decisions. But so long this legal standard is not there, if they hear people who say, they will do budget of Nigeria as NFF, they will give the money as NFF to spend. That one too is wrong.
0: Okay, the man when carry the FIFA delegation come Ralph Turner, when he called the talk, he said the delegation just come Nigeria. Call listen to everybody as they want to talk their own matter about this reform and the solutions when they get.
3: How much interest there is in the situation, but people are trying to look at solutions. I think in these situations, the important element is that we talk together, that we collaborate, that the government collaborates with the stakeholders, that FIFA can also have that relationship, open dialogue with the government, the NFF, the stakeholders, and that's precisely the purpose of the mission. As you said, you know, it's more an assessment and analysis of the situation, and you can only come to any conclusion if you spoke. If you've heard everyone, the government, the NFF, the stakeholders. So I think you said already everything, you know, that needs to be said, that, you know, we are not here to take decisions. I'd like also to reiterate this, we are not the decision takers, but what we are is invoice from FIFA and CAF to take back the outcome of able to get the right picture of what's going on in Nigeria in terms of governance, development, that would help our leadership.
0: All right, even the FA chairman too, yesterday evening, they meet the FIFA delegation who can't even present waiting the FISA be their own solution to this matter where they happen inside Nigerian football. Already, according to sources, when the FIFA delegation for Abuja, they tell us, see, FIFA go sit down for their hotel, look this thing small before they will carry and go on that they will call look and wear. For Bodo's proper, inside the La Liga, one game stop yesterday, Villarreal lose to Real Betis 2-1. Later today, we'll see Rayo Vallecano take on Espanyol. Alaves will play Valencia, while Eche will play Real Madrid. As the SCA Real Madrid game they happen, Anthony Gordon, English winger, where joined Barcelona during the summer, he don't talk about the kind option when Hansi Flick get for Barcelona. Because a variety, they make this Barcelona team, they unstoppable for La Liga. This time waiting in talk yesterday, Monday, when they talk to Barcelona media team. Because in the very happy so in the year.
4: No, we're very happy. We know what we're capable of. I think it'll be very difficult to stop us scoring. I think the main attribute with this team is we find a solution in every situation in the game. So no matter what the other team do, I think we can find a solution. And we have different characteristics. We have two number 10s in Firmino and Dani Olmo. Completely different. Lamine can play against anyone. Rafa is a different profile. Me and Karim, we have a couple midfielders who can unlock any defence. I don't know, because I wasn't here last year. I know you had some very good players that you lost, like Rashi, Ferran, Robert Lewandowski. But you also bought some good players, I would like to say. And now we really feel like a team. Like I said, the goals can come from anywhere. Xavi, Espar, left back, he scored the goal yesterday. So we can score from anywhere. And I think this is much more dangerous to have a team like this.
0: Okay, for inside of Italy, matches up. Como beat Parma 2-1. Torino lose to AS Roma 2-0. Inter and Udinese give us 8 goals thriller as Inter win that game 3-5-3.
5: Win. Competition, I'm sure if you ask, probably you would prefer to win the Champions League game or the Premier League game, but there is no guarantee. You know that if you rotate or you rest, you are going to win the next one. So at the end, we want to win the game, we want to play well, and that's what.

0: If you call this number, we will answer you, give you more information on how to participate.
1: Okay, we don't get much time again, but I want to ask you now. 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On our day register, Terrenos Limited.
2: Very well.
1: So that anybody feel go anywhere and not so okay, I feel see on her for here.
2: All the regulatory bodies.
0: We not just the register, we don't confirm.
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2: Your EFCC certified. They confirm. Everything.
0: Confirm. Uh-huh. Okay. If you come office, you go see our document to them.
1: Okay.
2: So visit our office where they for number 2 Chifigwe Street, Artillery behind Ecobank, Ajiroba Villa Building. 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Just type Terrenos Limited. You go see them. Or Google Map. Type and we go carry you land.
1: Bam. You know, go carry you get another place.
0: No,
1: okay.
0: No.
1: All right. So, what do you want to tell people they listen to us now on top of Terrenos?
2: Yeah. So, inspection every day. No forget. Monday to Saturday. If you want to visit Odagwa, now Wednesdays, Saturdays. Odagwa. Okay. Land 490 a day.
1: Okay. Now, your final words be that.
2: Yes. Now, they encourage my people. May they come buy land. But if you never buy land, though, you never land.
1: Agba, you need to land. Okay, so Bishop, you don't finish with your gospel.
0: Yes, so
1: may
0: yes,
1: they call so, the summit yes, now this Friday.
0: Now
1: as
0: this
1: talk
0: Friday, out. Yes.
2: Okay,
0: this
2: Friday. 10 a.m.
1: Okay, so people there for inside of Owerri, you they hear us like this, make you take opportunities from Terrenos Limited. Thank you very much,
2: thank
1: Goldie.
2: You so
1: even
2: much.
1: If you don't carry anything, come back.
2: I carry myself.
1: We well, I don't want you. We they see you every time. Even Bishop self today. No, in fact, on our bye bye. We don't
2: thank
1: they go.
2: You.
3: Home, my family, they tell welcome oh, as you they drive. Drive gently and wily to avoid state of plague. Is a verb. I get you is a na. Ewewu is praise the Lord. Be careful, now sign of take it easy. 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
1: Wazobia FM on a wake up show. Now, my name is Kate Ogan. You know why they like this drive carefully every time at the plan before we go enter for inside of market, because I'm sure I'll go nearby market because 8 o'clock na news. I know we won't go far. Why they like to play this this drive carefully now because of the things. So they see yesterday self, I go somewhere on my way to the place. Ah, so much traffic. As I check, okay, make I just talk am for that UTC junction. If you know UTC, it will take

take spend that money for PAMO. These officers them na plus including State Accountant General, Commissioner for Education, Permanent Secretary for the Ministry of Education. These people them na then talk say they will go meet the committee on top of September 16. Especially because of the money we're supposed to give Rivers people scholarship to study medicine inside of that PAMO University. The chairman for this committee will be Dumle Maol. He talks, say, this one where they call the management and these big people, it they under section 128 and 129 of the Nigerian Constitution. Say, he give the assembly their bakara to touchlight and investigate the management and the way where it be said they use public money. The speaker for the house, will be Martin Amehule, talks, say, the assembly get the constitutional agbakara to invite anybody or organization where collect money from the state government. May they come explain how it be said that money so, then take spend them. He can't drag hand for ear they won't say the house no go accept if they no come show their face for this invite. So we don't invite them to come. The investigation now whether they investigate this money, it happened some weeks after I be say assembly due to Fiakwa for the 6 billion naira we been there for inside of the budget for PAMO University for the 2026 and say no. They need to explain. Say the school need to concept can explain. Say from 2017, waiting they know they carry the money they take they do. Country people, the house don't shift their meeting until Monday, September 21. May we hear this information from Quaker Oats.

0: Quaker Oats, much more goodness, now in a new pack.
1: All right, we see the carry the Tori the summer as we come out from public money. So may we enter this one where be say the River State 002, where with the Deputy Governor, Professor Ngozi Odo, don't talk say the state they expect more support from federal government. As it be said, they don't finish to register people where 2025 Bigota flood worry where for inside of the state. Professor Odu Yan for inside of Government House for Pitakwa, when she they collect report from the National Emergency Management Agency and the River State Post 2025 Flood Relief Intervention Beneficiary Enumeration Team. She talks say the report, she don't look and well, and everything they for inside of them. Say he covered the 13 local government area where NEMA carry their hand, torchlight, say these people, Bigota, they worry them, and say they need them to join body together, collabo well, so that the fit get better results for inside of this flood victim them. May we hear as she take talk.
2: I'm really delighted that within the space of time, this report has been put together, very colorful, very nicely done, reflecting on the 13 LGAs that were identified by NEMA. Yes, and I want to believe that when this report is to the Abuja office, there's going to be more intervention for our people, because even from the enumeration, it was obvious that we needed to accommodate more people, but because of the number that was limited to River State, we couldn't go beyond that.
1: Meanwhile, some people then, for instead of Rumodo community for Rumekini, Obiakpo local government area, hey, they don't they pack their loads, they run come out from inside of their house, because of big waterway, they go worry them for their area. One of the person away from that place, so Innocent Amadi, in don they beg the state government and National Emergency Management Agency, where be NEMA, say may them come help people for inside of that place because big water, they cause problem. Amadi talks say this big water don't enter parts of the community. It don't make people now where they live for there now, they don't they live for bad condition. May you hear him.
3: Please, they should come to our rescue. Flood have taken everywhere in this place. We are seeing both snakes, even my own room particularly. The thing is too much. No money now for us to go and pay for house rent now. Person cannot come and visit me in my own place. Please, I need you people's help. They should come, both palliative, whatever thing they are going to give us, even though it's net, both soap. Please, they should come and assist us. We are begging you people, please. State government, Governor Sim Fubara, the Obiakpo local government chairman, Dr. Gift Wolo, the NEMA and NDDC, please, you people should come and help us.
1: As this one, they talk about big water, so another person, they talk about pain. Person where he be say fire burn from Bile community instead of Degema local government area.

0: Amos Joy. That person done they collect free treatment for inside of the River State University Teaching Hospital for Pitakwa. After a BC fire burn her well inside of her house. Reports will come out talk say this thing will happen now because of that gas where they leak blow from ground inside of their area. Now the River State government now don't collect the hospital bill. Say we go chest them, we go take care of them. Number two person will be Deputy Governor Professor Ngozi Odo announced this one on Monday when she go visit Joy inside of hospital. She say this one where government don't sharp put body for inside of this matter. It a show say Governor Fubara get concern for the welfare of Rivers people. May we hear she take talk it.
1: I got a message like 10 minutes ago about a lady that had burned and that our health team swung into action immediately and brought her. She's on the ward and receiving attention. So since the governor is not in town, I had to step in as well for them to feel the presence of government, because I believe, and you all know, that our government is a government that cares about people, and the government will pick up her bill, you know, for the treatment while she's here. And we've also given her a little allowance to make her happy.
0: May we come out for inside of there or reach another place where people they happy so. For three communities inside of Igbodo, for Eche local government area, this happy weather they happy, na sake of say they see light for the first time for inside of their place. The community.

0: Wago. He said this project, kai, na strong development for HA people. He can clap hand for the Chiamo, saying do this kind of thing, so bring for the community. Oh, yeah, here I am now.
1: Over the years, we have longed for this. We have written to several governments that came into power in River State, but nobody remembered us. But today, Chima has remembered my people and has cleaned this shame from my eyes. When he was saying it, so many people were talking, I think today, from what we see in Eche, the numerous projects, Chima has turned the local government into a construction site. I think he has proved me right. He is a good chairman.
0: And still on see for instead of Eche, the Chiamo Chima Boniface Njoku don't carry congratulations. Obia take summer assistant inspector general of police Abubakar Zubairu. As he be saying, don't come out body from Nigerian police force, we don't retire. Njoku clap hand for the retired police officer for the years when on they serve the country from police. In talk say AIG Zubairu, na person where they dedicated, in Sabine work well well, and in don't contribute well well to the security of the country. In con they wish him good health and peace. Even success as in the commons for inside of office. Country people, make we give you some information. When we come back, so we'll carry remaining to retake Sama you go the yes, say Tonye Cole political team. They don't bring down their own political team or can't join body inside of Rainbow Coalition, inside of Akoko Toro. With a show back, no go anywhere.

0: Education na the right of every pikin. 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This message na the executive chairman, River State Universal Basic Education Board, Honorable Chief Sam Oge, na his sponsor and come give you.
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2: 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Now your Chukman Station 94.1 was Zobia FM, Tori. Now we see the summer you. My name is Kate Ogan. The National Agency for Food and Drug Administration and Control will be NAFDAC. They don't scatter, destroy expired donated medicines. We reach 59 million naira. This will happen for a Gruta dustbin inside. For that, Eneka Gruta Road inside of River State. NAFDAC talks, say, this medicine, he entered Nigeria from United States and he passed the Nigerian Ports Authority Area 1, the port, for inside of Port Harcourt, where he be, say, their agency.

0: inspectors where they work with officers for the Nigerian Customs Services nine cash this thing. So the expired medicines them is there for inside of 40-foot container, and the kind of medicine them where they for inside of there now medicine for ulcer, medicine to keep pain, for hypertension, and other strong medicine them. When in the year for the time where they scatter this medicine them, NAFDAC director for South South Zone, Chukwuma Oligbo, talks say this thing where they do, they show say the agency NAFDAC, they committed to protect Nigerians and to make sure say medicines for inside of the country, it reach the standard, quality, safety, and the benefits where it's supposed to bring to the people. Here I am now.
1: Today is the clear demonstration of the agency's unwavering commitment to protecting the health and safety of Nigerians and ensuring that medicines available within our environment meet the required standards of quality, safety, and efficacy. Donated medicines play an important role in supporting healthcare delivery. However, when such products become suitable for use, it is imperative that they are promptly removed from circulation and safely destroyed. The presence of expired medicines within the supply chain poses significant risk to public health.
0: Oh yeah, we don't come up for expired medicine. No, enter the one way we say teachers where the Association of Senior Civil Servants of Nigeria and the parents of students of Federal Government College, Rumokoro, River State, on Monday, oh, then go they do protest, we no go agree waka. Then protest the federal government plan to put all unity schools, may then join their old students association. This protest now, it happened for the one way be said they want to open school for 2026-2027 first term session. As students will go school, oh, then tell them, whew, turn back. Now, so then turn back. Our Tory president will be a maker of Tuka, we visited the school. Bring report say, these people, what they do, we no go agree, waka. They say, no, this is what federal government want to do. They no like them at all. When they yarn, they give our Tory president, the chairman for the Parents Teachers Association, Matthew Abba, say the plan fit make now where less privileged children no go get access, they no go fit get quality better education. Abba talk say this thing where federal government won't do, they won't use style to carry this school them turn into private school. Say the old students go fit support the development without to take full control of the management. Say they no one join the old student, they no one turn into private school, so that less privileged go fit they join unity school and collect better education. Yeah.
2: Over 3,000 of my parents are in support of their aspirations and the strike. And then nationally, beyond Federal Government College, but other unity college today in the country is doing that. And we are not abating, we are not stopping until the ministry reverses its decision. The idea of concession is a hoax. We see it as a plot to privatization. And before you know it, our children will no longer have access to quality education from the documentation shared so far for the reason for the concession. The old students, as it were, they say they want to better manage the school for the next 35 years. You don't need to take over the school to manage it. I mean, you can come in and support it.
0: Now, may we enter for political space. Chiamo of Akokotori local government area, where be the coordinator, the person in charge of Renewed Hope Agenda, Aboye Abob Fubara, don't talk, say, this in leg time, this administration will continue to the welcome groups and people them. We want to join the Rainbow Coalition for inside of the area. Bob Fubarayan for inside of Abonima. After he say members of Team Cole for inside of World 12, then control away their political structure, break the leg, boy, put them for inside of Rainbow Coalition. Come put their hand for chest, they pledge, say, they're loyal to the local government, Chiamo. The Akokotoro Council Chiamo can't carry assurance, they summon these new members, though. Say, no worry, we'll go carry everybody along. Since on, I don't come join us, everybody go benefit from where they're supposed to benefit. Ngwano here.
3: I'm happy that today you have come here to also let me know that you have been directed by our leader that you should join forces with the already existing one. I open my hands very wide as a chief servant in Akokotoro to receive all of you. There will be no segregation. In working together, we will ensure that we try as much as we can to reach out to all our people.
0: Bob Fubara talk say the former APC governorship candidate will be Tonye Cole. See already, they don't even put him for inside of the main side of the Rainbow Coalition after the national leader and FCT minister Yason Wike tell the group say Tonye Cole don't join us. So now so then put him pion for inside of him. Inter the team COAL members, may them work with other members of the Rainbow Coalition for the interest of the people and for the development of Akokotoro local government area. Here I am too.
3: Things are working out for us to begin to see the light of politics. We went for a luncheon where the state leader, Chief E.N. Wike, told us that in Akokotoro we have Tony Cole, and that Tony Cole should be seen as one of us. And since that day, I related with members of their ward that believe in the Renew Hope agenda, the Rainbow Coalition of the States.
0: Oh yeah, now so that rainbow finish, Mok will take a replay and enter for inside of Obodo Ibo Tori. We don't land. U.S. President Donald Trump don't do to free aqua. For the one way, be say people don't they fear, say AI, we be artificial intelligence, it go destroy humanity. He said that one way they fear, say it no make sense, say it no know where it come out from. He say U.S. must continue to develop AI so that China no go overtake them, turn them to another thing. Trump believes say strong government control, they enough, he reach to prevent technology, make technology no become dangerous. Now when you no control them, now it go become dangerous. This thing went in the yarn. It come after Anthropic CEO Dario Amode call for AI development. They made them slow down on top of him. Say this thing, if it cause problem. But him, Donald Trump, say, it no will cause problem. Instead, it will make things to develop. That 9 be the final story on top of the 8 o'clock hour from your Chukma station 94.1 Wazobia FM. But before we go, country people, make we summer you the Odogu headlines then. We thought you said the River State House of Assembly don't tell PAMO management and top government officers say, pium, make on a con appear for our front, answer questions. So, for the money where the government they give on us since 2017. We tell you too, say the River State government, they ask for more and more support from federal government for flood victims them inside of the state. We also bring you reports say NAFDAC don't scatter, destroy expired donated medicines. We reach 59 million naira for inside of River State too. And also for Obodo Ibo Tori, we tell you say U.S. President Donald Trump, don't they talk, say make people no fear, say AI go destroy humanity. Say if they control and well, he go even develop the world. Who put this story together, country people? Her name, Ifunanya Obeme Ndukwe. He want you on our newsroom, anything make you for send message, SMS or WhatsApp to 0808-721-7215. Person will carry this story, take some of you for ear, better country people. My name, Kate Ogan. On our word, don't know, do.
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10: 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Ewewu is praise the Lord. 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

devil. Oh yes, sir. May you bless us, Holy Jah. Give us long life, eh? Long life, long life. Now, wait till they ask for. But may we not just get the long life. As he give us the long life, make he bless us with other things, them too. We will go use to enjoy the long life. Oh, yes. Yeah, so, Kobams. That's what we feature Bella Shmoda. Even Pato Ranking. There for inside of this song. Say, Zena Jah, Eli Jah. We they ask Baba Godey for the blessings. We know they add any sorrow. Good morning to you, my darlings. Now still your Chukma Station 94.1 Wazobia FM. Now we they put mouth inside like this. And my name is Kate Ogan. Before I go shift, go give you other information because Lulu First Properties, they come. And I know on a de yami government. On a de yami. Obi akpo local government chairman, you be our guy. And you always they hear. When they tell you, waiting don't make this one don't long reach like this. Waiting happened to St. John's, Iwofe Road. Not be only St. John's, Iwofe. Waiting happened to the road? Rumo Lumini. People they live for Iwofe, how na moto leg dey? The leg is still good. Abi the leg have kaput, it have come out. Dear Dr. Gift Wolu, me, Kate Ogan of Wazobia FM on a wake up show, they call on you. To look at that road. Now, this morning, since 6, traffic day for inside of that place. Now, are they get informate, say, some army people and some other security people come, they help to clear the road. Because of the road, where the road bad, badam, badam, bad. Now, make that person will send us message for early momo, say, gas this thing fall for that place, don't cause traffic. Because of the bad road, now, make as that thing fall there, it can't cause traffic for that place. Yes, I know, say, if tanker fall or if something fall, it will cause small traffic. But you can't join her with bad road. That one a problem, oh, serious problem. So, Dr. Gift Wolu, I know they call their governor, Simnala Ifubara. Mona, leave the man. Call another person. Counselors, ward chairman, waiting happen. Waiting be the problem. Why River State, they are sieve? Why your local government, they are sieve? Nothing they happen. Why? Yes, I know. Say would they hear some other things? Hey, local government chairman, they do this. Local government, the things will be basics. When I go use campaign, yet when I know they fit hold on to them. Why? What in be the problem? What in they there to fix the road? Patch them. Okay. Do something to that road. That Iwofere, it's too bad. Other places, they were bad though. But I just decide to pick Iwofere today. Now beg. Now they beg you. See this one too, for NTA. You go try Lukam. That thing, they cause too much traffic. They make people motor leg, they spoil. You go come worsen the traffic. As on, I do this side of the road. Do this side too. May we know say na bigota flood now with the face. Honor, thank you. I tell Honor, say, Lufes, go enter here. So give information. After me, I don't lament. And I will continue to lament at the book of lamentation. Till the right things go they done.

0: All right, blessings, they come in different, different forms, different ways. Nine blessings, they come in. And I'm sure Norma will tell you, say, even to get property, genuine one is a blessing. Because by the time you get property, when will be genuine. And they go, no, say, wahala, a day. So, Lufa's property is on top for inside of the studio this morning to talk to you where they listen to us. So, this now your Chukma Station 94.1 Wazobia FM. Good morning to you, Norma. How you day?
1: Good morning, Kate. I did well.
0: All right, how the roads be?
1: The stress, you know, hold up, but we thank God,
0: Okay, all right, talk to us this morning, you know.
1: Yes, so once again, good morning, my country people, my delicious, better person. Yes, now look at the carry me come this morning. If you hear my voice for the first time, no worry. Now we'll be the owner of New Haven Estate, Royal View Estate, and Paramount Estate. Yes, estate, now land and properties now with a sell for this city of Pitawa. With the Lagos, with the Ibadan, with the Abuja, you know, you mentioned the place that will tell you where we are. But because you hear my voice this beautiful early morning, you know, inside Pitawa, with the mention places where we say we get lands. This lands not dry land, security day, any day for major areas. Meaning say if you want acquire land, not be say where they cheap, where get sense. Meaning say, even if you invest now or you invest for later, you could still enjoy them now for Lufa's property. And this amount we blend them. That means this small, you know, not chinking money, whether they pay small small or they pay in full.
0: Okay, so where these property them day before they talk chinking money?
1: Yes, so make I first start with New Haven Estate. Where cheer this one day. Just Ibuechi and our land. Maybe say if you buy now, if you build inside and you go live inside, they very, very close to Eneka Link Road. If you know Eneka roundabout, I'm sure you have heard about Eneka, even if you don't know there. Just that roundabout, look left, you go see your land. And if you then look around, you say people are already living their light, the road, the market, the place, road, it tie where we're in Mendelein there. And they go for 3.5 million naira only pay plot. And you feel pay small, small, no panic. 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Sharply use your 3.5 million naira. 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Maybe start they build your own house. If you even parking by 12 a.m. nobody will stress you. And we still get land for Royal View Estate. This one just the 10 minute drive away from River State University. Yes, you hear me, where RSU, River State University, a plot of land just 10 minutes away. Where they go for 700,000 naira, you hear the price well. 700,000 naira. I say maybe you shop out there, you even pay small small. You can pay small. Well, call be like 10 plots. Why not just do land banking on top of this land? 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May your money they work for yourself. 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It day close to school. So you can build hostel, you can build plaza, you can build shop. It day 10 minutes away from River State University, your dream can come to actualization. And we still get land for New Haven Estate, Abara, this one, they inside school, and they face Faculty of Agriculture. Land where they face Faculty of Agriculture, they inside school. And from the school to the main road, now just 4 minutes drive, and the land, they go for 850,000 naira, and you can pay small, small. Imagine having a plot of land inside school for 850, and you feel pay small, small, that 3 months or 6 months package, 850,000 for a plot of land inside school facing Faculty of Agriculture. There are plenty of dreams on top of this land. You can borrow the agriculture from the faculty. Why not start agriculture? If you don't get trained, buy the land, give another person, lead them out to someone else that will be cultivating in it. Person will be giving you money as landlord and food as landlord. Or you can build hostel, you can build cyber cafe, you can build hotel, you can build shop. It day inside school. Or you can even do land banking. This land banking, why they hammer on top? I tell you, to save money means say you get discipline. They train you well. But to invest money, now wisdom. You tell person where they wise to invest, because as you invest money go they work for you instead of you to they work for money. And we still get land for New Haven Estate issue, but this land they go for 1 million naira only per plot, and just 3 minute drive away from We Were University. I don't want to talk much on this land. We will first property, we don't call up be some plots on this land. 1 million naira, it can be our neighbor sharply, and you feel pay small small. If I said they give you the information about this land now, you still go shock. So come see them for yourself. You're gonna see this 1 million naira na better investment for better place. And we still get land for New Haven Estate Ipo, where they go for 1.2 million naira, and just 5 minute drive away from River State International Airport. airport. Imagine having a plot of land very, very close to international airport. Your dream can be to build a hotel, very classy hotel, nice, portable. As people they come down from the airport, they lost straight. Or you can do car park as business idea. Just clear, you know, give people jobs, say they collect your own money, or also do land banking. 1.2 million for a plot of land, just 10 minutes away from River State International Airport. For 1.2 million naira, your dreams can come to actualization. I get plenty of that land. In case you don't even hear me, I can tell you more. But because of time, I know if you do. And so I go call my phone number now 4 times. So JJ they call. If you call me, I go JJ they tell you things to say you won here. My phone number now 081-66-28-93-55. You can call them again. 081-66-28-93-55
0: Okay, so all these ones, so you don't call like this now. Some people go to say, no man, no, they talk the way they talk this money, I don't get them, I beg. How now one can take help me now as Lufes Properties?
1: Yes, so I tell you, say we know say all fingers know it, they it will, and I come here for you. Now, while we get payment planned, meaning say you feel they pay small, small, they drop on 50-50K or 10-10K. Payment plan, we get 3 months package, we get 6 months package, means you go pay, reach 3 months, pay, reach 6 months, terms and condition, idesha. And no be only that, we get car swap for land, you understand? If you get car, you know they use them again, or you they use them, but you won't invest them now, later maybe you rebuy that one still they just sharply drive the car, come number 100 Airport Road by School Road Junction, Igrutale Princess Plaza, we go check the value of the car and the plot of land, you go drop car and we'll give you plot of land way back up and later they check the amount. If you buy 700,000 now, check the amount. So I go call next month. See, this land they appreciate, you know, they depreciate.
0: Okay, so waiting up the other things that we go make person mind to come down and say, hey, Lufes Property now, we have free put body.
1: Yes, so I tell you, the first thing we would they do for Lufes now to carry you see this land. If you come in and say you won't go Abara, you won't see the Abara home, nobody go collect money from you. We go carry you, go carry you, come back free of charge. And when you are coming, if you come with your own lawyer, your own surveyor, or anybody where you won't come with, we won't see the land with you, we'll go allow and we'll carry both of them, go carry both of them, come back free of charge. Now, why would they do inspection 3 times every single day from Monday till Friday? That is 10 a.m., 12 p.m., and 4 p.m. So we get chance for you, space is there for you. So call me and we'll go book the time, say you won't come, whether 10 a.m., 12 p.m., or 4 p.m. But if you don't get chance, you they work 6 to 6, or your lawyer always they busy doing weekdays, we get weekend site inspection, but we don't get weekend specific time. You understand? You know how we can take the business. You call me, no, ma, can I come on Saturday by 12? My lawyer will have space then, no problem. We'll now take arrange them for you. So, may I call my phone number? May they book your own time? We say you go get a chance. My phone number is 081-66-28-93-55
0: All right, oh, no man, no person won't buy land, but I no get money. Waiting, I go do.
1: Yes, so just call us or carry the person. Call number 100 Airport Road by School Road Junction, Igrutale Princess Plaza. Carry the person. You go come with the person because you get your own package for referring for Lufes Property. But now my boss takes that. Now you don't tell the story.
0: Talking, yeah.
1: Yes, so if you refer person, come follow the person, come, or even tell the person, where I hold my number, you get percentage. So sharply they refer. So if they get news, good news, they tell your neighbor, all of them, they do convoy. Because one person don't get convoy, and I understand. Tell everybody. So you get, if you even get land, depending on who you bring, and how the person take do. And so sharply refer and bring people.
0: Okay, so which other way, where they feel get right, they always talk about car swap.
1: Yeah, so that one, when get to the first property, they do. Car swap for land. Now, since a car, they're very, very important, but to invest to it, they also very, very important. If you get a car, drive and call number 100 Airport Road by School Road Junction, Igrutale Princess Plaza. beg drive the drive. I beg go to land. I will go check. Make the car know the plot of land. We go give you go back up. Or imagine if you get 10 plots for each show, we go for 1 million. Imagine that 10 million be that. And imagine if you wait next month and the money, your 10 million turn 20 million. I don't know how to give people this thing, but land are the best investment we person fee make now on earth. And look at people, don't make them easy for you. And that 7 good years, you don't need to worry. Peace of mind is supposed to even enjoy it like this. Now 7 good years, we don't stand on top of this land and property matter for this city of Pitawa. We never get any issue. Just go on social media handle for Lufes Property _ for Instagram and Facebook. You see testimony. People where they give us video. Now we can they repost and sharply go. Make I call my phone number. Make you they call me. Make they make you landlord or landlady. My phone number is 081-66-28-9355. 081-66-28-9355. Or 091-64-89-5778. 091-64-89-5778.
0: All right, so tell me the final thing. Won't tell us.
1: I beg, invest. I beg you now because let them seem they enjoy. Don't ask me what I do.
0: Chai.
1: Follow me, investor.
0: Follow Uno Road, though, yes, Abby. Yes, all right, thank you very, very much, Ndoma, for your time this morning. 94.1 was over FM. Now we see there. So, on top of the 9 o'clock hour, I see the hot. We're going to look the one way. Be say NAFDAC don't destroy donated, expired donated medicine. What? How many million naira again, Seth, for inside of River State here? We'll look that and some other things where we don't they talk about for some time. Where even NAFDAC don't come out. FCCPC Seth, they bring out, don't bring out advert. Jingle where they run for our sister station too, on top of some of these products. Me, Seth, I go tell you my own story in case of saying no here and for the early morning time. What would they talk? But we need to find solution to these things. And we need to, maybe you too, if you get idea how to recognize some of these things or how to save somebody. You never can tell if you get idea. So we go want to hear you too when you go tell us. My name na Kate Ogan. We go look deep into that one when we show back. Far's the bad guy. I just like this in song. So we sing.

0: You see how we, they always, they was very easy to call people there for leadership, to go, oh, governor, you know, do this, oh, chairman, you know, do this. I hope, say, we too, for the small corners where we find ourselves, where they do what we're supposed to do. Good morning to you, my darling people, my family members, my brothers and my sisters. Welcome to Ask Ide Hot on top of your Chukmouth Station 94.1, Wazobia FM. Today, now the number 15 day for inside of the month of September 2026. September of Shia. September, it have Nana Shia. So it means say, another 15 days, now remain, Abby. This is not September now. So September get 30 days. Mm-hmm. So another 15 days remain. But we thank Baba God day. And we see they move forwarder and forwarder. They enter more and more for inside of the campaign period. As we enter campaign period, we could not forget say, other things there too, where we need to do to make us better human beings, to make the society a better place. And on top of us, they ought not be just about politics, because we know, say, everything, what would they do concern politics? Where would they still? Because the kind of leaders we elect, now go help us for other areas of our lives. And so this one we want to talk about today, country people. Now, how we go take end the sale of unsafe products? How we want take end the sale, the one where we say that they sell products with no good. We they eat so many complaints over they hear, but it look as if the more we they talk about them, now the more some people they block their ear. Now the more we they think they increase. I don't know if I've been agreed. I don't know whether now people where they for office, you know, they do what they're supposed to do. I don't know whether now because of us, we as a people. I don't know. But my people, my name now Kate Ogan. So make it for here. Say NAFDAC don't destroy expired donated medicines where they're about 59 million naira. And it happened here for inside of River State. Just imagine. 59 million naira. This medicine now for MPA area, one port for inside of Port Harcourt. Nine, then catch them. Before the thing go, can't enter, can't go around, they can't catch them. And when they talk about medicines for hypertension, no, painkillers, medicine for ulcer, medicine, you get what medicine they call antidepressants. We talk about every other medicine way we supposed to use. Honestly, when I hear things like this, one thing they come to my mind, what if this medicine they actually enter? Because we not go deny the fact, say some of these medicines already they where they no catch. They know if he catch everything. They know if he come out everything, but at least make it reduce. If for food expired donated medicines about 59 million naira for inside of Igruta dump site, where they for Eneka Igruta in United States through the Nigerian Ports Authority Area 1, that's the MPA Authority Area 1, for inside of Port Harcourt, before their agencies where they do inspection with the officers of the Nigerian Customs Services, then SIAM. Now, they say this one, I don't tell you all the medicines waiting for inside of there. So, the South-South Zone Coordinator, Chukwuma Oligbo, talks, say, this thing, now in demonstration, say, then they committed, under the leadership of the Director General, Professor Mozishola, Christiana Adeyeye, then they committed to protect Nigerians. Then they committed to make sure, say, Nigerians go take only things where they safe. You know, some days ago, if last week, them been do press conference where they ask them of all these oil, because of oil we can come out where be say that they use color they do them. They can start to ask question on top of them, say how far for that one. They say some of those things no be them. Some of those things are FCCPC. Some of those things are the state government. Now go do that one. So many other this thing where she talk. Now, they are saying where she laugh us when they tell her, say, Nigerians say you are not doing well, you should resign. Now she laugh. Kyo, come stand up, say, in fact, I'm resigning now. Anyway, I don't know what's funny her way she laugh. Me, now the way she take behave, said, I didn't make me they laugh. Because, come on, Nigerians, they talk of something serious. One, I know they fit go after these people. One, I know they fit catch these people where they do these things. The other time we tell all of detergent where they put for inside of cassava so that it go ferment quick, then they go do fufu. How so many of us they eat what we don't know, and through so many of us they eat what we don't know. Now you go see fruits where we don't even understand. You go just see the fruits yellow, one can yellow like this. You go say, why you yellow like this now? This one are ripe, and you see that fruit as it ripe, it is spoil. You know, say the one we take in time, as it ripe, you feel keep them. But you see these other ones, as it, if it ripe today, you just buy and keep. By the time you go come by, it don't they black, it don't they spoil. Now the kind of things where then they use, they take, they make these things to ripe by force, and those things they harmful to the body. This one now. I get a secondary school classmate. If I call her name now, if you look as if this thing, but she act for him now. She they act for him now. Her husband be they sing. The husband buy. Why? How? In saying get headache. In go buy medicine, painkiller. Come back, drink him. He no wake up. She didn't worry her, they need to do autopsy. The doctor, after everything, they're saying drink expired medicine. Expired painkiller. We send our Lagos branch, because we every state to get people, alumni. We send people there for Lagos to go visit and do condolence visit for her. When they bury the man for Delta State, we go for the burial. Some of us wear feet. Expired medicine I ain't drink. Now imagine this one again. But some people go ask, how we won't take no? Because you know, most times when we buy these things, some of us know they take our time to look them. Some of us go say, that you know they kill African man. Oh, not just last week, now he expired, now, so I go fit still use them. But most of us know they look, and we they go ahead to use them. When we go this market, come back, we go here from the South Zonal Coordinator for NAFDAC. Then we move forward. My name is Kate Ogan.
1: But make you no touch that.

Can't talk about this one. And then when we come branch inside we own state for here, country man, country woman. No be smart, you know. As he be now, the money when he be say, then release. That is River State government. Release, give Pamo University of Medical Sciences. Since 2017, they don't they use torch and candle. They look at this money waka pass. Oyibo go say scrutiny. Because at the River State House of Assembly, now I don't summon the management of the university and other guards them say, Abeg, Omona show, bia, bia, bia, wa, wa, wa, zo, zo, zo. You people should come and explain how this money waka pass and spend the money. Well, if you then wonder which of the officials they invite for this matasso, they invite the State Accountant General, the Commissioner for Education, the Permanent Secretary of the Ministry of Education, all of them that they expect they go show face for the ad hoc committee on September 16. Now tomorrow, no far. Remember I said this money na scholarship money for Rivers Indigene where they study medicine for that university. Now the chairman of this committee won't want quiz them some of them questions. So na Dumle Mao in Kontoku. He said this invitation he follow with waiting day for under section 128-129 of the Nigeria Constitution where give them as lawmaker power to take torchlight how they use public funds pass. Remember say when lawmakers we don't sit down reason the budget, you know, can approve cocker and go give governor to sign put now this matter take come out where the speaker take raise alarm where Pamo University can even release statement say the hand clean you know, make the speaker can't do it and take back with him talk make he apologize because they don't like this kind thing. Oh well, make we see how this dance they go dance and reach tomorrow. No Fabi, I dear here. I'm gonna give you updates. Moving on, another one for here now. Say River State government, they don't they waiting, they don't they beg. Say I beg federal government, Biko. People will be say they affected by the 2025 flood across with state, they don't finish their registration process. So therefore, it go good. It go make sense. Make una do it in two on a part as una promise. We need more support for federal government. She earned this one that na deputy governor Madam Ngozi Odubi don't earn this one for government house. When it be say she receive a report from the National Emergency Management Agency Webi NEMA and the River State post 2025 flood relief intervention beneficiary team we go visit her. She talks that this is her report, it go well, it completes. They cover the 13 local government areas. When NEMA be done point, say, flood go worry, well out. And he can't talk. She can't talk, say, federal government is supposed to be collaborate with state government because nobody work way, be say, they go fit do alone. But for a room or door community for inside room making. Local government area. Some people for there, they don't pack their bag and baggages. They don't come up from their house because of waiting. Flood still they wire them. Innocent Amadi will be one of the people in the beg government to say, I beg, make una help us. Make una help us because the country hard. And our flood can they add join. You know, funny. You people should do something about it. We come on from that headline. Another one when I go drop for you this morning. Now the one where consign the work when NAFDAC they do. Because NAFDAC say they don't destroy expired donated medicine. Where the market value reach 59 million naira for Igurita dump site. Now along that Eneka Igurita road. NAFDAC say these drugs where they destroy they carry them enter Nigeria from US of A. Through the Nigerian Port Authority Area 1 inside with Pitakwa. And the agency inspectors where they work with people for custom, now they grab this container. They say this expired product, so now 140-foot container, now they load them, put on a high sea, carry them come, Ninja. Anti-ulcer drugs full inside, painkillers, hypertension medicine, anti-depressant inside, other things, other bubotibo, mede, he full inside. Well, the South Zona Coordinator for NAFDAC for inside the River State here, we name Nachukuma,
Oligbo.

0: In talk. He said this one, the one you use and show country people say they know they sleep. They're ready to protect Nigerians. You know, say in the last 2 weeks, no be small drag, they don't drag enough taxi. Waiting happen. Even myself, I follow drag them because what's going on? What you can even add sort to injury now? Say they ask Madam DG. Or one of NAFDAC say many Nigerians they call for a resignation because you know they show working fake product full everywhere from food to drinks to drugs to waiting with a rub for body. She called me laugh. Come stand and say, I've resigned. And people already they fall and they laugh. No, the life of Nigerians where people they into counterfeit and fake product they play kalu. It is funny to her. Because on the destroyer, on the born. Why the fight in the end? I don't talk him before, and I go talk him again. Maybe you need to go, Professor Dora Akinwunmi Grave, ask and say, Madam Dora, no vessel, which blueprint you use? How you take run am for your time? How you take duam? When you take put fear for these people, but the way you take scatter their business? Abi, you know the possible again? Because of, say, monkey hand or hook inside pot of soup. It's okay. It's all right. The final headline, when the visa go drop for you for here. Now, the one where consign 5 of we country people. Where they based for South Africa. Where they all port go to the United States to go answer their papa name based on crime where they commit. Fraud crime where they commit. Money laundering crime where they commit. And if they find them guilty, the JTM with the FIFA's combined together for USJ, if you reach 100 years, how many years the person be co when it commit the crime? 100 years. If they gather every together, if they convict them of this crime. Well, they say these 5 men, so they don't arrange you, say they go show face for front of a US district judge, who named Michael Sheep, for threaten a federal court. According to statement where the United States Department of Justice been released yesterday. According to the story, they said this suspect, so now just last week Friday here, now they import them from South Africa go to the US. Based on accused of say they defraud one American woman of more than $6 million through online romance. I love you, talk your own. Oh baby, I'll die for you. Ike Guru, how they come back?
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0: 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Wazobia!
1: Alright, my phone lines done, they open. WhatsApp and Facebook, they for there for you to join Shookmouth on top of the headlines. Not forget, say, you get 2 minutes if you they call me, so I go advise you to do it in use your time well. No rigmarole, eh? Just hit the nail for the head, because the 2 minutes where you think say plenty, it truly no plenty at all at all. Call up the phone numbers 0818-475-0000. 0818-476-0000. Now the numbers where you fit a call and put mouth on top the heavyweight to read them with Marama this morning. Who there with phone line? Good morning to you.
2: Good morning, Efeturi.
1: Yes, good morning.
2: Warning will come from schools and the rest, some areas for Nigeria. I hope say this one not the only talk when they talk, then the plan behind the scene to stop this plan attack. Way bandits then plan to attack some places. And secondly, governors from don't talk say our body not there for any rainbow coalition. Wow.
1: All right, thank you too, Baridi. Wazobia FM, good morning. Who there, my phone line?
3: Efeturi, good morning.
1: Good morning, welcome.
3: Thank you. My name is Chike Zemobilo from Omo Fombayeche.
1: Go ahead.
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Whether you call him Benson, you call him Buju, you call him any name at all. Yes, back outside, and I be the title of this one. And it carries us for the body duam. And with that song, I tell you, say au revoir, yes. Ungwa bye. On top of the Tuesday edition of the Yoga Madam Office Show, the Cool Ale Zone Gang, the day around, and they will carry you gently and wildly from now. Good night. 6 o'clock tomorrow, I will show back again, and of course, we'll go rub mind on top matters and Matthias's. I remain your one, you go one if it's three, and I did tell you, say, make you no do waiting, you no stress anybody, no stress anybody. Oh.

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5: Reza.

it get the one where we say it is support. And we almost say like this, whenever election period don't they come like this, different things now they happen for inside the election. And one of the things where they always happen for inside the election, number one, IABIS. Number two, political wahala alias political violence. It gonna increase every day by day during the election period. And now because of this one, that's, you know, the political wahala and the political violence. Now we want to talk about it today on top of Petakwa How on Asiam. And we're going to use our River State as an example. And we're going to set up for other states as well. And we're going to relate the matter properly. Like this, so my people, una no say election time. It's supposed to be time when it be say Nigerians themselves to go decide who go lead them. But somehow, now also a time when it be say fear, threats, attack, thuggery, and even political violence them too they increase. Why? I been asked this question many years ago. Why? No politician they use young people. In fact, I say no politician. Why? Why for me now? We all know say number one, many youths they will not get work during election period. Automatically that they give their work. Let's say for the past 4 years employment fee not happen. No, but once election time not reach like this, employment go happen. That is why you go see say a governor go wake up go say like this. I want to employ 4,000 assistants. I want employ 2,000 assistants. I want employ like the other people 4,800. What are you doing with 4,800 assistants for? What are they assisting you? They won't assist you to wear your buluku or they won't assist you to bath. But we know say during election period like this, when youths not get work, especially the boys, when the young guys not get work, summer during election they go provide work for them because politicians go want to use young people to take achieve their goals. That very time also too, poverty go cause show wella. Now that very time during election period, now they go want try to eradicate poverty. But poverty go feed for the past 4 years, oh, nobody go talk of poverty. As a matter of fact, they go keep you poor and poor and poor, poorer and poorer. And during election, they go want to try to make it look like say you are eating well. That is why automatically we can't get the Oriza Sativa nation, whereby inside our country, rice now one of the things when they be say we not they can't take the play at all. Rice, packet of tomato, noodles. Even all those bleach, all those what they wash clothes, detergent, hype, now not call brand name. Okay, all those things go quite increase during the election period. We know during the election period, now ethnicity go quite start to take place wella. Religion go quite start to take place wella, and sentiment go also to show face wella. All now because of say our election time. He don't reach. Now, I come they look and they look and they go corner. Come corner and come back to our River State here. On Saturday, I get an information say some members of ADC people that when they visit the talk say they go do meeting for Ishokbo. They say they don't arrest them. What will be their crime? They talk will say the reason why they arrest them, say now because I say that they do meeting, you know, and the meeting whether they do, say now courtesy meeting. Now, according to ADC people, they say no. It is not courtesy. Those people, they go do a meeting. We all know, say, election period like this. Now that you go to hear, whether they say, any hotel, we go accommodate any people, we go come do any party, that hotel, if the hotel not take permission from the Ministry of Hotel People, now that time you go know, say, hotel people also too, they get an association. When they be saying a government, then they oversee them. They do, not like say the ministry, no do, the ministry do, but the

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2: All right, now welcome back. 94.1 and Wazobia FM. Okay, I'll start to pick your calls. Why maybe say some women, why it be say if they give on us something, make on us take care of, would I know they take care of the team well? I'll take a call, but it gets a message. Maybe say somebody send me here on top of Facebook, and I think say maybe some of them actually they misunderstand the concept of Port Harcourt love hangout. But I don't want to believe say you do, especially for those of now who don't follow me. You say, Lady J, why doing empowerment instead of teaching us how to fish? As a matter of fact, you they come they call Lena to fish. Nobody they won't give you money for empowerment too. You are actually coming there to come and learn, connect, grow, stay visible, and understand what thing and what you need to do for you to take advantage. So man, not so bad. You can't say, hey, if I just come give us scholarship, but call learn spice for 100,000. The answer na no. Far. I separate business from pleasure. If you want to learn how to do spices, the class they open, registration they on, people still they register, now 120,000 naira. Before now 100,000. Now, sir, they don't increase them. So, my darling love, so take dressing, and I hope to see you on the 1st of October for you to come and learn and unlearn. All right, make a sharply go the pickers. No, I'm not gonna keep you. I'll carry again one taco, the taco small. I go carry my body, carry half, give you. You know how many scholarship baby Lady J don't do for this PhD today. Who there, my phone line? I greet you. Good afternoon. Your first time to call me, may I give you a prokobe? Call you a prokobe. Welcome.
3: I want to my about our comment we made from that day, Anambra woman.
2: Please go on.
3: Corruption state.
2: No, I'm not gonna allow you to just label the state as a corruption state, okay? You're not gonna label the state as a corruption state. Most of the big men and rich men we get for Niger, they are coming from there, okay? So the woman there for them, no means say the full state now in that character day. Now make her ask the question as a general question. Thank you so much. Why be like that? What be the thing where they make a woman decide to do such kind of a harmful thing to their children? Okay, more will take another call. Who there with phone line? I greeting you one name more. Yes, I'm with you. Can I reverse which you talk? Oh, look, Ejima Pumaka now. Ejima, you go call me back. Make a reverse the talk again. Make your credits not go. So I'll be the time when I'm waiting upon to that woman for Anambra State. When he be say she they use her children take they do adult content, she they use the children they say they act porno, they demonstrate with the children because of $300, $700, because they give her a gift. And you know, say TikTok, my very, very temptation grant. One person if he give you lion, if they give you two lion for TikTok there, or go, only one lion are about 700,000. Two lion, 1.4 million. Three lion, you don't make money, you understand? So, many people can go extra mile and do some kind of thing where they're not supposed to do just to make sure so they get the money. Yeah, so that's not the reason why some people, they do whatever they want to do on top of TikTok, because for Nigeria, TikTok, you never

0: this one not be immediate in Turkana and BBC they report this one. Talk say other people they do am. Now waiting report talk say if other people they do am in previous years, so he no spoil if he begin campaign for Lamine Yamal. I say wow. So now what we want to talk about this evening, Messi, Diego Simeone, coach of Atletico Madrid, to say Messi deserve him. Laporte to say Ingo bring out in money. Yes, say Ingo bring out in money, make them begin do campaign. This now what in talk in a clear reference to Kylian Mbappe. Laporte questioned the criticism aimed at Lamine. He said if Lamine had campaigned for himself, I have not seen criticism of those who have done so before. We're going to talk about some of the games that are going to happen for EFL Cup later this evening on the other side of the show. But I know they alone get team of sabi people who will put head together, who will cancel the one who will not believe, and who will open the eyes of Republicans to know the ones who are plenty. Starting from the left side, she know the offside position this evening. Lizzie, join us. Lizzie, Alpha, good evening. Happy wet Tuesday.
1: A very good evening to you, Oga. Good evening, Republicans.
0: Victor, they my right side. I don't know the kind of campaign when they do. I don't trust them when they come for campaign. But we need to hear from him himself. Victor Afa, good evening.
2: Good evening, Oga King. Good evening, Republicans. Are they campaign for the goodwill of everybody?
0: You sure? You dey sure? How many times you don't buy me Lele?
2: I just say you don't stop to chop Lele.
0: Me and you discuss that one. No, when me and you discuss that one. Anyway, Shapali Moko enter inside the crux of the matter according to Igbo grammatology. Men's Ballon d'Or top 30 includes Lamine Yamal, Jude Bellingham, Erling Haaland, Harry Kane, Kylian Mbappe, Lionel Messi, Rodri. I don't know if Rodri win him, whether now Man City go claim him or been at Barcelona, Vinicius Jr., among others. Yes. And Lizzie, I'm going to start with you. You don't hear the matter on ground. Diego Simeone, the point hand to Messi. Say in the Zavam, we'll never get the criteria when in the use. But one way catch my fancy very well. Now Laporte say if Lamine Yamal campaign for himself, no be criticism because people we don't do and before he no see criticism from their own end. The question one can they ask, so if then they do campaign, that means say vote buying go day to convince people go day to get groups, WhatsApp groups, where you go give people 2,000, 1,000, as you go be for there anywhere for the world, you go day. That means Shana really voting. They give this Ballon d'Or. That's not what you talk. Ma, get your thought, Lizzie.
1: Well, when it comes to Ballon d'Or, they see say. First, journalists, they vote.
0: Okay.
1: Coaches, captains of national teams, they also vote. And before some other players go come chook mouth, vote inside.
0: Okay.
1: When you see journalists from different parts of the world, Africa and the rest.
0: The ones where they select.
1: Yes, where they don't select. But then again, you go say Ballon d'Or, one award where emotions and sentiment, they there inside.
0: Okay.
1: Basically, where you... some persons, they put... based on say they will see waiting this guy play this season and this year, this calendar year. Some people will say, oh, now this person where they really get attached, my goat or no be goat or my club. As a journalist, you see say some person go tell you say this club, now the club where they support. And so if a player from that club come out, obviously they go one put the person name down there. But then again, you go to ask whether this voting, what will be the requirement, what will be the things where they consider, especially this year, you go say a World Cup year, Champions League also happened this year, league football, club football also happened. So when it comes to when you go reach next year, they go change them again. So say not be World Cup year, like this. When you enter next year, because now UEFA and now Euros year, and when you enter this year, you say Olympics, all those kind of things. So it change based on what thing happened for that calendar year. And then at the end of the day, people will go vote because of how they feel.
0: So this is where Laporte talks. Say
1: if as Laporte don't come and doctor, him no go be the first person.
0: Oh.
1: Because say, nah, his son, he talk.

0: about coaches, they come and they talk. Diego Simeone, they don't talk. Even people where don't retire, they also chook man. Even people where don't play football finish, go also chook man. So not, you know, commit any crime or nothing bad for him to say.
1: Okay, so this campaign, like I said, then they pay.
0: They not they pay anybody. Now just you go say clickbait. Now just push them out.
1: PR
0: put out for social media.
1: This club handle too.
0: Bloggers go just.
1: But at least money go. Those people go there for free now. They go there for free.
0: Now why not? Not just hyping. Because at the end of the day, now people they select. Now people they don't select. Now go vote. So you know go one pay club captain to say Super Eagles captain.
1: But if you call them to greet and have family, as I say.
0: So the campaign when they talk now all about hyping, but till date, some people go tell you say they're not really bad with that Ballon d'Or because sentiment really dey inside.
1: Victor, man, get from you. I don't know, maybe you go major on Messi. I don't know, ain't get any chance. And also Laporte, the talk say campaign. I don't know. I don't use this in Nigerian way. When you know when they talk say campaign day, they say we'll go Alakaya, we won't do campaign. You know, say at the end of the day, the fee give you transport. The fee say I am gonna put something like that.
2: Well, I always can say individual award for me. Football. I don't like individual award for group game. Ghana won, and I don't always talk and say this Ballon d'Or a popularity contest. Like Laporte just talk, we don't hear since when Mourinho joined Madrid. Every time when you carry mic before a match, they tell you, "Say, oh, Mbappe is Mbappe. The best. Mbappe did this. He set record in the World Cup." That's the campaign we talk about. In no go come tell you say vote Mbappe. In no say that people they vote, but in them they put on small for your memory today. You know say Mbappe been get a good year. Mbappe been get a good year. So when you want vote, you go
1: Mbappe remember that talk.
2: When they interview Lamine Yamal, I think Ghana over the weekend. He asked, I say, you remember when Mbappe talk? He also use the same
1: type. Side match.
2: You say based on achievement in team win league and win World Cup, in deserve him. Kvaratskhelia too, then interview Kvaratskhelia, then they don't interview a lot of players this period. All of them they use, whether not direct to from back here, where they talk, they use one way they talk and say, my name did this Ballon d'Or. If you check away, I get this in one few win. That they can pay me that. So, you know they're wrong, maybe them the first people. But I got to come again, individual awards like this, the popularity contest.
1: Messi deserve any shot? Main choice go sit down. He don't carry, main carry Kaya Waka.
2: Ain't deserve for a name today, they are based on the performance of the World Cup. But I don't know whether the performance they enough to make and win.
1: 0818-475-0000. 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WhatsApp na 08090306414 for more. Squeeze this call and then we'll go show back. Hello, good evening. Yes, good evening, my brother. Get 30 seconds.
3: Good evening. My name is Nabaridi. I'm the radio governor. Well, anything where it don't involve voting like this, so many things that they involve.
1: Okay.
3: So many things. Both vote buying or campaign or everything would they involve. So I know they're surprised.
1: Okay. Thank you very much. Messi deserve a shot.
3: Is that Messi?
1: He's supposed to be top 10 or final 4 or final 3.
3: If Messi deserve a shot, that means João Pedro deserve a shot too.
1: Oh God! Shot. I don't vest with the show back.
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0: 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We're going to take calls 0818-475-0000, 0818-476-0000. Diego Simeone, don't talk, say Messi deserve a shot to become the Ballon d'Or winner. Say yes, he don't do so much. Laporte, the president of Barcelona, they talk, say Ingo put himself inside campaign to make sure, say, then campaign for Lamine Yamal. Can they ask this campaign? If we go by the campaign, what we know for Nigeria here, you should say,
1: come on your mind for
0: there, no go. You should say, when they call Bruno Fernandes main vote, and you know, tell them, say, never pay school,
1: you know, they receive wages.
0: 0809 030 6414.

0: I'm going to take some calls. Hello, good evening. Nobody did a line. Hello, good evening. Hello, Victor Village people, don't follow us. So 0818-475-0000. Hello, good evening.
1: Good evening.
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1: Yes, I think it's over and

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Yeah. Huh. You send it before 8 in the morning, he's giving up sex. He loves me.

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0: 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That means two wife don't they hungry you for one family. Just send a message. Before you go come back, you go sit down, the proper.
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